0: best look. I'm the most watched, I'm the most anticipated, I'm the most hated on, the most talked about. I look better, I just feel better, taste better than you niggas. It don't really matter. Let me see me real quick. Let me see what I look like on the. This don't look like HD, but I still look good. Like a soap opera, this shit like All My Children. This shit got that All My Children flair. Fuck with your nigga. I make this shit look great, you know?
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0: Shout out to that new Calvin Klein line.

Abonya kur apaga kos shabu na kadola bas shenya tur atodama she moy man she fos katamadam shando atamalam she shabu kaboni she glama na kashume broshum katukalu kalu solo kamal solo kamal solo kamal nyago nyago nyago torgam. 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

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I've stumbled on the side of 12 misty mountains,

0: of a graveyard.
1: And it's a hard.
2: And it's a hard.
1: It's a hard. It's a hard. It's a hard. It's a hard.
2: It's a hard.
3: Rains are gonna fall. And what did you see, my green-eyed son? And what did you see, my darling young one? I saw a newborn baby with wild wolves all around it. I saw a highway of diamonds with nobody on it. I saw a black branch with blood that kept dripping. I saw a room full of men with their hammers and bleeding. I saw a white ladder
4: covered with water. I saw 10,000 talkers whose tongues were all broken. I saw guns and sharp swords in the hands of young children.
3: And it's a hard.
2: And it's a hard.
3: And it's a hard.
4: It's a hard.
2: It's a hard.
4: It's a hard. It's a hard.
2: It's a hard.
3: And it's a hard rain's gonna fall.
2: It's a hard rain's gonna fall.

0: And what did you hear, my darling young one?
1: I heard the sound of a thunder.
0: I heard the sound of a thunder.
1: I heard the sound
0: that roared out a warning. I heard the roar of a wave
2: that could drown the whole world.
3: That could drown the whole world. I heard 100 drummers whose hands were ablaze. I heard 10,000
0: whispering,
3: and nobody listened. I heard one person starve.
1: I heard many people laughing.
3: I heard the song of a poet who died in the gutter.
1: I heard the song of a clown who cried in the alley.
3: It's a hard rain that's gonna fall.
4: Oh, who did he meet, my blue-eyed son? Who did he meet, my darling young one? I met a
5: child beside a dead pony. I met a white man who walked a black dog. I met a young woman, her body,
4: Her
3: body was burning.
5: I met a young girl.
4: She
5: gave me a rainbow.
6: I met one man who was wounded in love.
5: I met another man who was wounded in hatred.
6: Who was wounded in hatred.
5: It's a hard,

0: What do you do now, my gray-eyed son? And what do you do now, my darling young one?
1: What do you do now, my gray-eyed son?
0: I'll go back out before the rain starts falling.
1: And what'll you do now, my darling young one?
2: I'll walk to the depths of the deepest dark forest.
0: The deepest dark forest.
2: Where the people are many.
0: Where the people are many and my hands are all empty.
2: Empty.
0: And where the pellets of poison are flooding their waters.

0: dirty prison.
1: And the executioner's face is always well hidden.
0: And the executioner's face is always well hidden.
1: And all black is the color, and none is the number.
0: And I'll tell it, and speak it, think it, and breathe it.
1: And reflect from the mountain, so all souls can see it.
2: Then I'll stand on the ocean until I start sinking.
1: But I'll know my song well before I start singing. And it's hard. It's a heart.
0: It's a heart. It's a heart.
3: It's a heart.
4: And it's a heart.
0: It's a heart.
5: And it's a heart.
1: It's a heart.
0: It's a heart.
6: It's a heart.
7: It's a heart.
8: It's a heart.
9: It's a heart.
10: It's a heart.
11: It's a heart.
1: It's a
12: heart.
1: It's a heart.
13: It's a heart.
14: Rain's gonna fall.
0: It's a heart. It's a heart. Rain's gonna fall.

0: have you been, my blue-eyed son? And where have you been, my darling young one?
1: And what did you hear, my brown-eyed son?
2: And what do you see, my darling young one?
3: I met one man who was wounded in love. I met another man who was wounded in hatred.
4: I met a young child beside a dead pony.
5: I saw a black branch with blood that kept dripping.
6: What do you do now, my green-eyed son? What do you do now?

Soviet didn't waste an hour. He pioneered the classical guitar repertoire. Ponce, Albanians, Bach, Torrega, and Sor. And even when Segovia retired in Spain, he rehearsed a minimum 12 hours a day on his Ramirez nylon string that he toured with since he was 14.

Could be New Orleans, could be Slovenia, could be Sweden, could be hell, could be the Garden of Eden. When I'm dreaming, I'm often running late to Korean era or Lufthansa gate. Went to bed last night reading The Shining in the